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2: Oh God, my God, how she get at me? Either we'll never get it right or it's meant to be. My eager, her pride, some

0: Hey, Woody's away. So Lizzie, who is filling in on Will and Woody this afternoon. Lizzie, who? We're brought to you by Yui this afternoon. I hope you're having a brilliant drive home. Lizzie, we've been trying to come up with some of these in the song.
1: Yep.
0: Was your profession urgently needed? And not just like, oh, I can get there tomorrow. Like, you're called out over the intercom. They stop the show for you. Whatever it was, someone comes running into the room and goes, quickly, hey, we need a fill the gap. Because there's this pianist who I effectively just fell dead, I'm going to say, who it was part of the La La Land orchestra for the gig they were playing at the Sydney Opera House. He goes down. Is there a pianist in the house? This kid from Scots College, 21-year-old, gets up and goes, got this. Sight reads with an orchestra for 40 minutes. Incredible.
1: Amazing.
0: We're talking about it in the song. Producer Annalise, you seem to think maybe a chef.
2: Maybe a chef. Because what if you're like at a Christmas roast?

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0: colours with Socceroos branding, and people are fed up and angry about
1: this. Why is this?
0: I don't think they had anything else to do yesterday. I think that's the general.
1: So you're saying they've teamed up with the coolest jerseys. I mean, the NFL jerseys are the coolest, let's face it. We can admit that.
0: People are saying, no, because we're not Americans, we're Australians. In case anyone got confused, that is true.
1: Yeah, we're aware of that, though. We already know that.
0: And they say that it's Yankee slop. And it's just bad merchandise that no one should buy. Just buy the regular Socceroos jersey. Why would the Socceroos be wasting time on this merchandise where they could just simply be making more normal jerseys?
1: Mm.
0: I'd argue if everyone was buying the other jerseys, they probably wouldn't be doing this stuff.
1: I see people walk around with NFL jerseys all the time. I don't see people wearing a Socceroos jersey as fashion.
0: I see people wearing Matilda's jerseys more than they're wearing Socceroos jerseys. I will say this. The only way I could be upset about this is by... You know, is this how we want to represent ourselves while we're over in the United States? Why don't we just wear Crocodile Dundee outfits and cork hats like we normally do?
1: Yeah.
0: I mean, have we even sent the shipment of cork-brimmed hats over there yet?
1: Well, I don't know.
0: Do you know?
1: No, I haven't heard anything about them.
0: Yeah,
1: now that you bring it up, I realise I haven't heard anything about them. And what is it, 7 days away?
0: 7 days.
1: Jeez, we're not going to have time to ship them across.
0: 10 or 20 containers worth of cork-brimmed hats
1: over
0: the
1: Pacific. You're going to have to go express, and that's expensive.
0: Jeez. But I mean, if you want a Socceroos NFL jersey, they're on sale. Everyone else is angry about it.
1: Do they look cool?
0: Oh, not my thing.
1: Okay.
0: Bright yellow shirt. Yeah, no, not really for me.
1: A bit loud. Sorry, I can't hear you over your shirt. All right, Daily Dribble up next. Some weird news. Big John, a TikToker famous for eating Chinese food, he's broken a Guinness World Record that possibly no one has attempted before. Let's have a look at it next. After Fountains of Wayne Stacey's mum. Star 106.3, Adam and Donnie.

0: We're busting into different workplaces, invading them to check if you are listening to Star 106.3. And if you are, you're going in the draw to win $5,000 every single Friday. It's thanks to our mates at Joyce Main. Smarter computing starts here. Discover Joyce Main Computer's latest tech. So simple.
1: Yes.
0: Just have this show on, or Danny's show, or Jade's show, or Will and Woody on the entire time you're open. If we walk in there and Star's on, you personally, you don't have to split it with anyone.
1: Entering
0: will win $5,000 if we catch it in the act. And if we walk in and just not playing, we'll come back the next day and give you a chance to write your wrongs.
1: And then if you haven't written the wrongs, there'll be hell to pay.
0: Yeah, we'll be.
1: No, they won't really. No, just joking.
0: No, they'll be hell to pay.
1: I think legally we can't make threats like that.
0: Now, next.
1: Yeah. I can't wait for this.
0: Don't know what's going on. Me and Beth have kind of been caught off guard.
1: Yeah.
0: I think we both have a hunch.
1: Oh, yes.
0: About what you want to talk about next.
1: Yes, so Tuesday to Thursdays, Adam and Donnie highlights play from 7 p.m. We introduce them and say, enjoy our highlights. But last night, there was a bit of a Freudian slip from Donnie. Have a listen to this.
0: Also, the Blame Game was back with our beautiful news. Beautiful?
1: Amazing
0: newsreader, Ben.
1: And I think I know where it came from.
0: Yeah, right.
1: There's a bit of a history there that I think we need to put out in the open. There is a history.
0: I am pretty sure I know where you're going, and it's not too late to not go there.
1: Let's do it.
0: He's
1: right
0: not
1: up
0: talking
1: next.
0: To me during the songs. He's just going quiet. He's not saying anything.
1: Right up next week, let's get Beth in here.
0: Yeah.
1: It's time to be out in the open about this history
0: okay.
1: that you two have together.
0: Don't!
1: Adam and Donnie, Star 106.

0: Yeah.
1: Every the Galactic Donut part was amazing, but I'm not a donut chef.
0: I'm disappointed in you, Donnie, because it sounds like it's so close to being good.
1: Yeah, but it was so far.
0: But it wouldn't be, yeah.
1: Very far away, but luckily I will not be making them next Wednesday, so get in there. They're going to be shouting our first responders. Now, up next, the reason that I'm so giddy, the reason that I'm saying this was just an insane morning, my girlfriend Lou and you, Adam, got one over on me.
0: Yeah. You were squirming. It was good to see you squirm.
1: You got one
0: doesn't happen
1: over
0: much.
1: On me. Adam revealed on the show earlier that the newsreader that you hear do our local news and I went on a few dates 2 years ago.
0: They're former lovers.
1: 2 years ago.
0: Former lovers, Donnie and Beth.
1: And then Adam proceeded to tee up my girlfriend with one of the great gets of all time. We'll play that for you next.
0: Right up next, Teddy Swims, Mr. Know-It-All plays now. 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